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Some men you just can't reach. So you get what we had here last week, which is the way he wants.

0: こんばんは。Thank you, Jessica. 私はジョサ・トリアニです。あのね、私は少し違うわかりません。So, I'm going to speak English from now on, all right? How's everybody feeling? You feeling good? Oh, it's a beautiful night in Tokyo. I've got with me on the rhythm guitar, Mr. Galen Henson, right over there. On the bass guitar, Mr. Matt Bissonette. Sitting on the drums, Mr. Jeff Capitelli.
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Discover and enjoy a musical legacy that continues to inspire and excite entire generations.